0: Kebanyakan O1-O1-nya dong.
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0: 101.4 FM Suara Jakarta, Suara Warga Indonesia. Sahabat Suara, ini dia hari Jumat. This is Friday, so it's mean English Day.
1: Oh my

0: song, English.
1: No, Indonesian song,
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1: but with English.
0: Oh.
1: Jadi lagu Indonesia berbahasa Inggris.
0: Like Isyana.
1: Isyana.
0: Oh, maybe Nikki.
1: Banyak.
0: Ya, yeah.
1: Many,
0: Agnes
1: many,
0: Mo,
1: many.
0: Agnes Mo.
1: Agnes Mo. Ardito. Pamungkas.
2: Pamungkas.
0: Pamungkas. Ya, ya, ya, ya.
2: Welly.
0: Welly, kemari kuku kuku kemari.
1: Heli.
2: Welly, Welly.
1: That's a Heli or maybe no no no no love 1000. 3000.
2: 3000.
0: Oh yeah.
1: Stephanie Putri. Stephanie Putri. Yeah, okay. Many of Indonesia song in English, yeah.
0: Yeah.
1: So you can request, send your WhatsApp to number 081 6114 1014. Sekali lagi 0816-114-1014.
0: Yes, and you have to speak English also,
1: yeah,
0: right?
1: Yeah. Yes, correct, okay. Okay. Once again, Indonesia song with English.
0: Indonesia, yeah.
1: Yeah.
0: Indonesian artist with English song.
1: Correct! Yeah.

0: 101.4 FM, Suara Jakarta, suara warga Indonesia. Sahabat suara, kamu lagi dengerin suara seru
1: bareng Kinos. Talk English dong, talk English.
2: Iya, yeah, we still in Suara and suara seru ya.
0: Iya, yeah, betul.
3: Aku betul sih.
0: Correct.
2: And you can request from 7 a.m. until 8 a.m.
0: Oh, correct, correct, correct, correct.
2: And the song could be English song, but from Indonesian artist.
0: Yeah, yeah, correct, correct, correct. You know, the breakfast, the right breakfast for today is correct telur.
2: Correct telur from Betawi.
0: Yes.
2: Man. Like Bang Mandra, like apaan tuh? Bukan ya? Bang
0: Mandra,
2: Bang Jajah. Sorry bro, I'm so sorry.
0: Okay, good morning bestie bestie. Can I request a song from Agnes Mo with Paralyzed?
2: Paralyzed for all my friends fighting, guys, fighting.
0: Fighting.
2: We have to live in peace. You ask for fighting.
0: No. She mean fighting is spirit. You know spirit.
2: Spirit, yeah.
0: Semangat.
2: I know. Patigon spirit, yes.
0: Salah. Agak masuk. Belum masuk, bu. Sponsor kesini.
2: Patigon.
0: Boleh masuk loh, Patigon. Patigon. Pakai P.
2: Not yet enter ya.
0: Not yet enter.
2: Yeah, no problem.
0: What's next? Who's next?
2: Bagawan Sunarjono from Tangsel.
0: Good morning, Bagawan.
2: Hi, good morning. Hope you guys have a pleasant day today. Thank you. Please request Waking Up Together by Ardito Pramono.
0: Wah, nice choice ya.
2: So many songs in English ya, yeah, from yeah, Ardito ya. Yeah. Do you know that song? You said
0: of
2: like,
0: course. You said I'm an announcer. Of course, I know all about song.
2: Can you ini? Can you sing that song, Ardito?
4: Waking up together for you.
0: Waking up together.
2: Ya Allah. Wrong. Bukan. No.
0: Which one?
2: Waking up in the middle of the time. Maroon
0: 5.
2: Oh, itu Maroon 5.
0: Maroon 5.
2: Oh, sorry. Ada waking up-nya. Okay. And then Oriza.
0: Yeah, good morning, Oriza.
2: Niji Child.
0: Ah, I know this song.
2: Not yet.
0: For all semungut ye.
2: For all semungut.
0: What in English? Ye. For all semungut ye. Semungut. Yeah, fighting, is, fighting. Yes.
2: No spirit, spirit.
0: No. It's not exactly in the words, yeah. But maybe like
2: in English, yeah.
0: Fighting.
2: Yeah, maybe you.
0: No fighting in Korea, yeah. Like fighting.
2: Oriza said ribet.

0: Indonesia, sahabat suara, ini dia Ardito Pramono.
1: Judulnya
2: Waking
0: adalah
2: up
0: Wake
2: Together
0: Up
2: With You.
0: Together With You.
2: Yes.
0: Oh, you're so smart, yeah. You know, yeah, your knowledge course about music is very good, yeah.
2: I'm a master of music.
0: Master.
2: Yeah, of master of music, oh, is sibling with Master Limbat, yeah. And then Master Daddy Corbuzier, so.

0: By the way, can you speak Singlish? Singapore?
1: Singlish.
0: Singapore English?
1: Ah, ya can lah.
0: Can lah.
1: Ya, can lah. What should I do now?
0: I very miss go to Singapore, so...
1: You miss a goat in Singapore?
0: Yeah, when we...
1: Goat is coming.
0: Goat, itu goat.
1: Oh.
0: Miss go to Singapore. So, when you think we can go there?
1: Today.
0: Again.
1: Today.
0: Amin, yeah, today. Amin.
1: Just buy ice cream and then take a picture with Merlion.
0: And then go home.
1: Yeah.
0: It's enough.
1: Oh, sorry.
0: It's enough if I go... As long I go there with you.
1: I feel like I want to poop, you know, right now. Can you read the WhatsApp? Yeah.
0: Okay. Good morning for...
1: Runa.
0: Good morning, Runa. Yes. Oh, so far, yeah.
1: Yeah. And then she want
0: to hear song from 10 to 5 that the call song, the song called World Is Full With You.
1: No, My World.
0: My World Is Full With You. Oh.
1: My World Is Full. Is full kali ya? Is full with you gitu kali ya?
0: Yeah, it's supposed to be is ya, yeah? Not if.
1: Maybe ya. Terima kasih Uncle and Madam.
0: Yes, pleasure.
1: She call me Madam. I feel like Madam Tussauds, you know.
0: Madam Tussauds. Yeah.
1: Yeah.
0: You can go to Singapore and visit Madam Tussauds anyway.
1: Oh yeah, Madam Tussauds, yeah.
0: We never go there yet.
1: Yeah.
0: In Singapore.
1: Only
0: Hong Kong already.
1: Yeah. Oh, you sombong ya? Very, very sombong.
0: No, because that moment is very memorable for me. Because that moment is the fase that I PDKT with you, yeah.
1: Yeah, you're right.
0: Did you remember that?
1: No, I don't remember.
0: Oh, so that moment is not...
1: Because you still walking two, yeah, jalan dua, yeah. Dua cabang.
0: Yeah, I have another girl, yeah.
1: Yeah. And then one more. Morning, Gina Kinos. Yes,
0: morning.
1: I'm back in English day.
0: Yes.
1: Hello, who is this? Idrus from Tamsa.
0: Good morning, Idrus. Idrus request Mocha with Lucky Man.
1: Yeah, happy Friday from me and my wife at Chicken Noodle Masno. Chicken Noodle Masno. In my stick being breakfast before go to
0: office. mie ayam.
1: Chicken noodle must know. Oh,
0: they
1: I
0: are
1: see.
0: Breakfast in mie
1: in
0: ayam.
1: My stick
0: mie ayam.
1: The mie ayam is must know.
0: Very good.
1: Wow, that's the best breakfast ever, you
0: yeah,
1: know.
0: Yeah. So, can you send to us that chicken noodle? It sounds great, yeah, if we can breakfast also the same.
1: Must know, you deliver here with the chicken noodle. Gitu. Jadi Mas No aja dibawa semuanya ke sini, segerobak-gerobaknya.
0: Repot lah. Morning Kinos Gina and crew and all listeners.
1: Yo man.
0: Wish a blessing day for us. Thank you for all for you also. My last day radiotherapy at Mayapeda Hospital.
1: Wow, ini Krishni ya.
0: Krishni,
1: I would like to request a song from Stephen and the Coconut Trees, Welcome to My Paradise.
0: Nice song. So
1: direct. Langsung. Okay.
0: We play Welcome to My Paradise special for
1: Krishni
0: that have a last day radiotherapy radiotherapy at Mayapada Hospital, yeah.
1: Healthy always, yeah. Keep healthy
0: Keep healthy dong. Keep healthy.

0: Listening suara seru with us, the beautiful Jengkelin.
1: Wow, thank you. That's just
0: I still have fantasy with her.
1: Oh, thank you.
0: Can you realize?
1: Cannot.
0: Why?
1: Because Jengkelin is a hibernation in North Pole, ya.
0: North Pole.
1: Hibernasi di Kutub
0: Utara. What is that?
1: Yes, itu dia. And then we have to speak English and the info is very very long, ya. Wow, thank you so much, Bulu.
0: We try our best, ya. So we have information for the final World Cup 2026. About photo that show Lionel Messi what menggendong ya? Carrie.
2: Jimny.
0: No. The picture is
1: Karimun.
0: Lamine Yamal at a chamber.
3: Take a bath.
0: Yeah, take a bath.
1: Yeah. Oh, Messi. Pernah mandiin Yamal.
3: Yeah,
1: ah, betul. That's Indonesia.
0: This one.
1: Yeah, I know that picture.
0: Yeah.
1: Yeah.
0: Is it real, not AI?
3: That's real.
1: Oh, it's not AI.
0: Oh yeah, Lionel Messi carry Lamine Yamal, baby Lamine Yamal.
1: Wow, benar and bukan rekayasa.
0: Okay.
1: That happened in 2007. Oh, 7.
0: Yeah.
1: Wow. Lamine Yamal now how old is he?
0: Lamine Yamal
1: 19.
0: Not even 20. Oh my.
1: Wow.
0: God.
1: And then Messi how old now?
3: 41.
0: No, 40. 41 is Cristiano Ronaldo.
3: Oh yeah, 40.
0: I guess.
1: Younger than me, Lionel Messi.
0: Oh yeah.
1: Wow.
0: Yeah. Lionel Messi is younger, a little bit younger than Cristiano Ronaldo.
1: Oh ya, benar.
0: 39.
1: How come Lionel Messi showering Lamel Yamal?
0: I don't know. Maybe it's a iklan.
3: Yes.
1: Commercial break
3: from UNICEF.
1: I see.
3: Yeah.
1: And then now they are duel, yeah.
3: Yes, they are duel.
0: Face to face at final World Cup.
1: Yeah, Yamal is from Spanish, and then Messi is from Argentina.
0: Yes, can you imagine at that young? 19
1: at that moment.
0: Semuda itu, Lamine Yamal.
1: Yeah.
0: He's already stand for his country at World Cup 2026.
1: Wow.
0: 19 years old. By the way.
1: 19 years old.
0: Bayangin kita 19 tahun lagi di mana sih? Coba.
3: Coba.
1: Ada di rumah.
3: Nah, 19 tahun masih
1: 19 like
3: 19 tahun.
1: In 19 gue? Umur berapa gue?
0: Still in college?
3: Yes, still in college.
1: 19
3: is college is Sugema.
0: Yeah, Ganesha Operation.
3: Yeah, Ganesha Operation.
0: But Lamine Yamal stand up for his country.
1: Oh,
0: represent
1: already,
0: his country.
1: I already enter medical faculty.
3: Ah.
0: Still study, right?
1: Yeah.
0: And I don't know if Lamine Yamal still in study.
1: Oh.
0: I don't know, yeah. But he is already stand represent for his country at World Cup 2020. Wow, amazing.
1: That's amazing. But actually they are together in Barcelona, right?
0: Yeah. Enggak ngerasain.
3: Enggak ngerasain.
1: Oh, a different generation.
0: Different generation.
1: Oh, okay. And Iswara will,
0: yes, this is the important information.
1: Yeah. Iswara will make a watching together,
0: yeah.
1: Final World Cup.
0: Yes.
1: Between
0: Spanyol versus Argentina.
1: Yeah.
0: Monday,
1: July
0: 20th,
1: yes.
0: 2026.
1: At that time ya, jadi live kan momennya. Right.
0: Live, yes.
1: Nobar final Piala Dunia. There will be Kinos and Beryl.
0: And Nikta Gina.
1: Apa?
0: As a consumption.
1: Nikta Gina is a
0: sleep.